Everybody's always thinking of the past. Or they say everything used to be better. 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

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Nothing can stop me, I'm all the way up. Nothing can stop me, I'm all the way up.

Be yourself. Be yourself. Be yourself. Be yourself. Be yourself.

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